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See, Sylvester Stallone turned 80 last week. Ooh, that's another reason to celebrate. And even though we can't necessarily do the Rocky pose as well as him, we'll try tonight. We're Sly, of course. You're Survivor.

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2: We put more from Stuart Copeland in the spotlight tonight. Stuart, of course, longtime drummer of The Police alongside Sting. And as he celebrates a birthday, we need to pick some of their best, huh? Should it be Roxanne? 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

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Three clues, 1 year back in the day. One of the biggest love songs of all time. It has tugged at your heartstrings. No doubt about it. What do you say? Let's play together and try and win you some cash. Coming up right here in about 8 minutes.

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0: 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Let's do it. In the air, we're talking about the McRib. First time out. Yeah, the first time, so good, wasn't it? And it keeps on getting better. I hope they bring it back sometime soon. Charles and Diana tie the knot in Britain. And Open Arms, one of the best love songs of all time from Journey, first released. Was the year 1980, 1981, or 1982? Text your guest to enter and win to 877-909-1989.
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I'm Tony the Reno, and thank you for listening tonight. 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

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I'm Tony the Reno. 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

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I'm Tony the Reno. It's true. Unreleased Prince. Is it going to be as big as some of that unreleased Michael Jackson that came out? We'll find out. Yeah, when the album comes out. It's called Timeless, coming out in August. Here's the Purple One now.

0: 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I'm Tony DeReno. We had a race today.
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0: 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That's how we do it. Whatever you got going on in life, a good song always helps. Day or night, you can count on us. Here's Starship.

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I'm Tony DeReno. 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

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Which one is it going to be? You voted. And a do-do-do. Di-da-da-da. 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

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I'm Tony the Reno. 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

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Thank you for having your classic hits on with us. 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
1: 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What's it gonna be, boy? 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
1: 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Our travels are off to a fine start, free of delays and free of hassles along 69, 469, Coliseum, and Lima. 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
3: Wait a minute. What does that mean?
2: 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Now, I'm going to throw a few out there, and you throw a few out there. 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I hate doing that.
3: Yes.
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10: Towards the end of my high school years, I started getting into drugs. I was shooting up heroin, completely lost. And one day, I'm kind of just reflecting on my life, and I realized like I was separated from God. The sacrifice of Jesus on the cross lit up for me. Even though all of us are sinners, Jesus loves us, and that's why he provided the sacrifice for our sins. Once I gave my life to Christ, everything changed. I actually crave and long to live in righteousness, not to earn God's favor, but in thankfulness for what he did for me.
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0: 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Whitney Houston with our national anthem this morning. It is Friday, finally. It's 6:02. Jim and Carrie, we're ready to go here, keeping you company for another day. What a morning this is going to be. If you're in the bathroom or you're in bed, wait till you get outside today. We have an air quality alert again, right?
1: We do. We do. We have also got the possibility of showers and storms as widespread smoke continues in our area from the Canadian wildfires. We're going to get up to 90 today, and it's 71 right now. And as you mentioned, that air quality alert is continuing. It's creating potentially hazardous conditions across the area. It is recommended that you limit any outdoor activities, especially for those who are susceptible to breathing or respiratory issues. When you step outside this morning, you might think, oh, it's a little foggy. We got a little fog rolling in.
0: That isn't fog, Gary.
1: That's not fog.
0: That's
1: right?
0: Smoke.
1: Smoke from a distant Canadian wildfire.
0: Yeah. Hey, yeah. That's a good song to play today.
1: There you go. but you can, this morning I could actually.
0: You can taste it.
1: I can smell it.
0: And you can taste it, too.
1: Well, I haven't gotten that far. Perhaps you shouldn't open your mouth when you're standing outside, Jim.
0: Yeah. And everything you said is true, though. If you look, when you're driving, if you're in your car and you look in the parking lot, like you're going past a shopping center, look up at the lights and you can see the smoke gathering around the lights outside.
1: Yeah.
0: So we're going to check in with Liz Braden later on. She's really sounding the alarm for this morning and today.
1: Right, right.
0: So we'll see what happens.
1: In some other news, shredded iceberg lettuce supplied by Taylor Farms and sold at select Taco Bell locations has been tied to that Cyclospora outbreak. You know, the one that causes that
0: flu-like symptoms.
1: Flu. Okay, yes, I like that. Flu-like symptoms. About 7,000 cases have been confirmed or are under investigation since the beginning of May, and there have been 141 hospitalizations. And as we've told you before, Michigan alone has 4,300 of those cases. Indiana, as of yesterday, I haven't checked the numbers this morning, had a couple hundred reported cases. But as we've been talking about, there could be a lot of cases not reported since people might mistake it for some sort of, stomach bug.
0: Yeah.
1: And this is the weekend for the Odyssey.
0: Oh, that's right. That's today.
1: And the director of the Odyssey, his movie has earned the highest critical scores of his career, scoring 96% on Rotten Tomatoes, which is huge. He was also behind Oppenheimer.
0: Okay.
1: Which was big, and The Dark Knight. And, of course, the Odyssey, and yes, if you think, oh, that kind of sounds like something I read in high school. Well, yeah, it is about Homer's Odyssey and the great Greek epic.
0: Yeah.
1: It's 6:05. Classic Hits 101.7.
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4: Good Friday morning from 21 Alive. I'm meteorologist Liz Braden with your forecast. Air quality reaching unhealthy and frankly hazardous levels this morning as the thick wildfire smoke is still with us. However, we do see some relief in sight. As we go into the afternoon and evening, some scattered thunderstorms come in, and that looks to push out the worst of the smoke. Temperatures today briefly reach a high of 89 degrees. We'll clear out tonight with a low of 72, back up to 88 with some thunderstorms tomorrow. I'm meteorologist Liz Braden from 21 Alive.
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0: 101.7. Happy Friday, everybody. The weekend is upon us. Jim and Carrie here with you, and it's Friday Fun and Games, and you know what that means. You know it. You love it. You can't start the weekend without it. The Friday morning brain twister trivia question coming up here. Carrie, I noticed that you didn't use the words of Liz Braden in her email to us this morning, our 21 Alive meteorologist, about the air quality.
1: What do you mean? What?
0: Let me read to you from this morning's Liz Braden email.
1: Okay.
0: This morning, we've reached the hazardous air quality category. This morning looks to have broken a record in terms of worst air quality in Fort Wayne since national record keeping began on air pollution in 1980.
1: Dang!
0: This morning's air blows past the 2023 summer where we had the Canadian wildfire smoke as well. While relief comes in later today because we are expecting rain, mm-hmm. which will dissipate this, this could be back Sunday, but we don't know the condition of Sunday yet. Okay. It's not like the fire up in Canada is going to go out because it's the weekend.
1: Well,
0: right?
1: True.
0: So anyway, the point is you're going to smell smoke when you go outside.
1: I feel like it was worse this morning than it was yesterday.
0: Yeah, absolutely. Sure. Absolutely.
1: Without hearing from Liz, you know, you can smell it.
0: Yeah.
1: Can definitely see it. Jim, even you stuck your tongue out, did you?
0: Like, I did. I tasted
1: trying
0: it.
1: To catch snowflakes.
0: Yeah. What's that guy doing? What's that big hairy Greek guy doing in the parking lot with his tongue out? Call the police. All right. Just be careful out there. If you have anything to do outside, you may want to wear a mask. They're suggesting that as well. And you'll see when you go out. If you're in the bathroom right now trying to get through, you know, getting ready, or you haven't gone outside yet, you'll see what we mean when you get outside. Or if you parked in the garage and you're in your car and you haven't been outside, you'll see when you walk from your car to your workplace, whenever that is. Okay?
1: Sounds good.
0: We'll keep an eye on all this, but that is what is developing locally this morning at 6:13.
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3: Showers and thunderstorms likely later on this afternoon. Now they're going to break up a lot of the smoke, but until then we will have widespread smoke air quality alert. And it's going to be hot, 90 degrees for the high, but it's going to feel like 97. Tonight, showers and storms, 72. And then tomorrow, chance of showers and storms again, and highs around 90. We're at 68. We have smoke all over the area. Visibility of 2 miles at the airport. Up in Auburn, it's 3/4 of 1 mile. That's how thick the smoke is up there. We'll keep an eye on all this for you. All right, coming up next, Friday Fun and Games. Our Friday morning brain twister trivia question. 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

0: 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Let's get started with our brain twister trivia question. What do we have up for grabs today?
1: We have a gift card, $25 gift card, to use with the Fort Wayne Tin Caps.
0: Okay, here's the question. They asked a bunch of married people the following question. What advice would you give newlyweds to ensure that they have a happy life together? Out of all the answers given, this was number one. They asked a bunch of married people the following. What advice would you give newlyweds to ensure they have a happy life together? Out of all the answers given, this was number one.
1: Oh, interesting.
0: Yes. Do you know? 426-5343, the hotline number. We're going to go till we get a winner. Take a guess. Who knows? You could be right. Classic Hits 101.7.

0: 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Stone in Love. That's Journey. It's Jim and Carrie on Friday Fun and Games at 626. Woo! We're running late here, so let's see if we can get a winner on this. We still don't have a winner, but we have people on the phones. So we're going to find out, take one more guess at our Brain Twister trivia question. Here it is. They asked a bunch of married people the following question. What advice would you give to newlyweds to ensure a happy life together? Out of all the answers given, this was number one. What do you think it is?
1: Don't go to bed mad.
0: Don't go to bed mad. Carrie, have you ever heard that? Don't go to bed mad.
2: I've heard it, but is it right? Is it the right answer?
0: No, it's not the right answer. All right, thank you. Hi, 101, what is your guess?
3: Separate bathrooms.
0: Separate bathrooms. Ooh, that's a great guess.
2: Good answer.
0: That is incorrect.
3: Okay.
0: Try again. Hi, 101.7. What do you think it is?
4: I think that you use their first name as often as possible.
0: Wait a minute. What do you mean by that? Use their first name.
4: Well, when you talk to them, instead of saying honey or dear, use their name instead.
0: Oh, yeah. That's going to work really well.
2: I like this guy's answer.
0: You do?
2: Yeah.
0: So instead of honey, if instead of Andy calling you honey, he called you Carrie in a conversation, that would work?
2: You know, it's funny because it doesn't happen very often. Because when you talk to one another.
0: You don't say honey, baby, sweetie, lover.
2: Well, you know me. That is.
0: By the way.
2: That is not in my wheelhouse.
0: By the way, you're incorrect. Oh, try again.
4: All right.
0: Hi, what is your guess?
5: I would say never go to bed mad.
0: No, you are incorrect. Try again.
5: Bummer.
0: All right, one more here. Hi, what do you think?
6: How about separate vacations?
0: Ah, well, that's
2: that's a great answer.
0: That's a great answer. Mm-hmm. Separate vacations. That is incorrect, though. I'm sorry.
6: All right.
0: Yeah, we're off to a great start, honey. We're going to go on separate vacations every year. I don't know if that was number one. Well, obviously it wasn't number one or that was on the list. But here is number one answer. They asked a bunch of married people the following. What advice would you give newlyweds to ensure a happy life together? Out of all the answers given, this came up as number one over and over again. You have no idea, Carrie. I haven't told you the answer yet.
2: No.
0: Never, ever, ever live near family or in-laws.
2: Oh, that's interesting.
0: Do not live near your in-laws. Do not live near family.
2: See, I'd want to do a deeper dive. I want to know what they think near is. Does that mean
0: same neighborhood? Same city, same state?
2: Right. That's interesting.
0: That is interesting. But that's what people said about this.
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0: All right, it is 6:30, and it's Jim and Carrie here. We've got The Morning Throwback, a song you totally forgot about. We always do that at 6:50, coming up in about 20 minutes.
2: All right, we are looking at a very hazy day again today, thanks to the Canadian wildfires. We have an air quality alert day. In fact, I think the air quality is a little worse today than it was yesterday.
0: Absolutely is. It's the worst it's ever been recorded.
2: Now, we also have...
0: In Fort Wayne.
2: Right. No, we also have the chance of showers and thunderstorms today and a high of 90. If it does rain like that, then it should dissipate some of the smoke. But right now, we've got the smoke and we've got 71 degrees. City officials have sent cease and desist letters to an Indianapolis behavioral facility after they allegedly brought a couple of patients to the rescue mission here in Fort Wayne without the mission's prior approval. The hospital is denying those allegations. And an intruder is now in police custody after getting into a restricted area on the set of the Today Show yesterday. He got past security and, according to reports, may have even lunged at anchor Craig Melvin after using a racial slur. Now, the suspect had initially been asking for meteorologist Al Roker. Nobody was injured. And if you've been following along this whole lettuce thing and the cyclosporiasis and everything, they're finally narrowing it down to possibly lettuce supplied by Taylor Farms and sold at different Taco Bell locations around the country. A lot of those were in the Midwest.
0: Yeah.
2: Michigan, Ohio, Kentucky, I think. Those Taco Bell restaurants that were affected. 7,000 cases have been confirmed since they started investigating in May. It's 6:32. Classic Hits 101.7.
10: No, no! USA is up 2-0. That is the most dangerous lead in soccer.
11: Relax, Mike.
10: 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It'll be 2-2 by stoppage time. It's never wrong.
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1: Some relief in sight. As we go into the late afternoon and evening, some scattered thunderstorms come in. That will help to slowly push out the smoke. Some gusty winds possible with those storms. Your high today, 89. I'm meteorologist Liz Braden from 21 Alive.
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It is 6:37 right now. The air quality in Fort Wayne this morning is the worst it's ever been. Really? Worst it's ever been, and it's getting worse. I'm going to get a hold of Liz Braden over at 21 Alive. She's got all the maps and the numbers and all that, so we're going to try to find out how long this is going to happen and what you need to do if you're going to be outside with the smoke. Crazy. I've never seen anything like this. Details are next, so please stand by.

0: 7. 640, visibility down to 2 miles in Fort Wayne. Down to 0.75 miles up in Auburn. This is not fog, everybody. This is smoke. Smoke is in the air. Let's talk to Liz Braden, our meteorologist over at 21 Alive. How are you this morning?
1: I'm good. Definitely staying busy with all this smoke.
0: Yeah, you know, Carrie, just a minute. I want to tell Liz how much she scared me today.
2: Why?
0: Because I was getting ready. I was half asleep. I was getting ready, and of course, I'm your number one fan at 4:30 a.m., your 4:30 news.
1: Thank you.
0: And Liz comes on, Carrie, and she's like, run for the hills! Run for the hills! Don't open your windows!
1: That's
0: said
1: my exact quote.
0: Well, it was something like that, but you startled me because you said, this is the worst air quality we've ever had in Fort Wayne.
1: Yes. And in fact, as we're talking right now, it's even worse than it was at 4:30 in the morning when I said that.
2: Oh, wow.
0: I mean, you can smell it when you're outside.
1: Mm-hmm. You can. I mean, it is awful. I mean, and I think a big reference point for people is that we had that really smoky summer in 2023.
2: Yeah.
1: That was when our air quality index was in the low 200 mark. And right now we're approaching 400. That's almost double what we saw on that smoky summer.
0: Yeah. And so what does this mean now? I guess a lot of people that have to be outside this morning for a long period of time are wearing masks.
1: Yeah, definitely. I mean, if you are out, so right now for our air quality index, we are currently in the hazardous category. If you were to spend 24 hours outside in this category, it would be the same as smoking 11 cigarettes. That's the impact.
0: Wow.
1: Yeah, okay. That really puts it in perspective.
0: Yeah.
2: Isn't it, though? Yeah.
0: Now, I heard rain's coming and then we're done with the problem late this afternoon, right?
1: Yes. Okay. So rain is coming. It will bring us some relief, that rain coming through afternoon, evening, and it should filter things out. And I think our air quality for tomorrow should be pretty good. Now, here's the other issue. We're looking at another batch of smoke coming in late Saturday night into Sunday. And we'll have to monitor how much air quality tanks as we go into the tail end of the weekend. Mm. Right now, we're not quite at our higher resolution data that usually renders later today for Sunday. Oh. So we'll have more updates later today as to how bad that's looking. But it's coming in hour by hour this morning, so I've been watching it quite literally down to the minute. And it's looking to be pretty thick for Sunday morning, too.
0: Okay.
1: Oh,
0: wow. Okay. All right. So we'll know more. Just keep an eye on 21 Alive and the team there. And they may issue a first alert day on Sunday. But it's too early right now.
1: Yes, too early right now.
0: Okay, Liz, sounds good. Be careful if you work outside this morning. We've got we got bad air quality, and thank you for startling all of us. But you made your point, you know?
1: Yeah, I know. Listen, I like the job better when it's sunny and 75.
2: Yeah. Right, right.
1: But hey, it's part of it.
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0: Hello again, everybody. 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

It is time for the morning throwback. A song you totally forgot about. And after all this talk about the smoke and the fires, what do you think would be the most appropriate song to play today? Sanford Townsend Band, Smoke from a Distant

0: Jazz Sick Hits 101.7. There it is. Today's morning throwback, a song you totally forgot about. But that was a good one there, and it fits today. Smoke from a distant fire.
1: Mm-hmm.
0: Get it, Carrie? Get it?
1: Get thanks,
0: it, Carrie?
1: Thank you. All right.
0: We'll have another morning throwback, as always, coming up Monday for you at 6:50.
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6: Towards the end of my high school years, I started getting into drugs. I was shooting up heroin, completely lost. And one day, I'm kind of just reflecting on my life, and I realized like I was separated from God. The sacrifice of Jesus on the cross lit up for me. Even though all of us are sinners, Jesus loves us, and that's why he provided the sacrifice for our sins. Once I gave my life to Christ, everything changed. I actually crave and long to live in righteousness, not to earn God's favor, but in thankfulness for what he did for me.
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0: 101.7. 7:01. Jim and Carrie here with you, and it's Friday, and it's not only Friday, it's Friday Fun and Games. Maybe we'll play Common Knowledge here coming up in just a few minutes from right now. But it is It's smoky out there today.
1: It is smoky. It is smoky enough to have another air quality alert day today. And as Liz Braden told us a little while ago, it's worse than it was yesterday. And we're at the, you know, they have like a chart as to, you know, how strong the levels are.
0: In how bad the quality,
1: yeah,
0: the air quality,
1: the air quality is. And we're at like the hazardous level
0: Air quality. And just to give you what she said to us about a half hour ago, was that during the wildfires of 2023, Fort Wayne, the smoke in Fort Wayne was around a 200-ish level.
1: You know, I was talking to somebody yesterday.
0: And now it's at a 400.
1: Oh, I'm sorry. I thought you were done. Yeah, it's double what it was.
0: It's double what it was.
1: I was talking to somebody yesterday, and they were saying that there was actually like a dust or a film on their truck.
0: Oh.
1: They were further north than Fort Wayne. But, yeah, they had...
0: kind of like ash?
1: Kind of.
0: Really?
1: Kind
0: okay.
1: Of. Yeah, it was kind of crazy. So you might run into more of that today. But here's the thing. We've got some showers and storms coming through. And that might hopefully dissipate some of this smoke. High today of 90. Right now it's 71. A 16-year-old student is facing charges accused of raping two teenage girls at Northside High School. He's being charged as an adult. The U.S. launched another wave of strikes across Iran last night, targeting missile, drone, and other command sites. Iran claims to have attacked U.S. bases across the Middle East. And as the confirmation hearing continues, Senator Tom Tillis says that he's not backing Acting Attorney General Todd Blanche's nomination unless Blanche meets with Jeffrey Epstein's abuse survivors. Blanche agreed to meet survivors before any committee vote was taken. And according to this survey, a majority of Gen Zers believe modern weddings feel more like productions than personal celebrations. 90% still want to get married. 92% would break traditional expectations, though, just to reduce costs or stress.
0: Where have they been? They've been modern productions as long as I can remember.
1: What's really cool about today, and I've said this before, is that today anything goes. You can have the kind of wedding you want.
0: There really is no rule. Right.
1: Right. Back in the day, if you broke from tradition, I mean, there was a standard standard way to have a wedding.
0: Yes.
1: And now you can
0: do what you want.
1: That's right. 704 Classic Hits 101.7.
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10: Good morning from 21 Alive. I'm meteorologist Liz Braden with your Friday forecast. It is another smoky day. In fact, that smoke incredibly thick this morning, dropping air quality to hazardous levels at times. We will see some scattered thunderstorms come through as we go into the afternoon and evening, and that will help to filter out the worst of the smoke. However, that could be temporary, as it looks like another push of smoke will come in as we go into Sunday. I'm meteorologist Liz Braden from 21 Alive.
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It is 7:10. It is Friday. Jim and Carrie here with you. And for everybody stuck in Fort Wayne construction traffic, we did not forget about you. This is for you, the Fort Wayne Creep. Classic Hits

0: Classic Hits 101.7. For those of you stuck in traffic, just creeping along this morning, that is for you, the Fort Wayne Creep. Hopefully we won't need to play that song one day, but for now we're going to. It is 7:12 now. Jim and Carrie here. Smoke alert. The visibility has gone from in Fort Wayne at the airport has gone from 2 miles as of 6 a.m. to 1.25 miles now.
1: Okay.
0: Because of the thick, heavy smoke, and the air quality alert is still out there. Okay. So just be aware of conditions out there this morning. They are very hazardous. Where is that email? We got an email from our meteorologist, Liz Braden, 21 Alive, who does the weather for us. And she said, this morning looks to have broken a record in terms of the worst quality air quality in Fort Wayne since national record keeping began on air pollution in 1980. The quality of air blows past the 2023 summer when we had the Canadian wildfire smoke as well. So if you're going to be outside, I don't know, take precautions.
1: Definitely.
0: Yeah, if you don't have to be outside, probably not a good idea to go for a big run this morning, right?
1: I would try to limit my outdoor activities.
0: All right, your chance to win Friday Fun and Games. We've got our game Common Knowledge and some Tin Caps tickets, or I guess it's a gift card that you have. We'll be doing that coming up next, so don't go anywhere.
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6: 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What little traffic there is this Friday morning moves along easily, courtesy of 469 and 69, followed by Coliseum Boulevard and Lima. 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
0: Rain moves in later on this afternoon, dissipating some of the smoke finally. Right now it's 70 degrees. Classic Hits 101.

0: 118. It is Friday in the Summit City, and it's Friday Fun and Games. You know, we haven't played for a long time is Common Knowledge. We have four questions. All you have to do is get one of the four right, and you win what?
1: You win a gift card to the Fort Wayne Tin Caps.
0: You can use this for anything.
1: Yes, you can.
0: All right, 426-5343. A lot of people like this game because the way it started is somebody was invited to a DuPont Road cocktail party, and they were scared that they didn't know enough to commute, you know, to have a conversation with the residents out there at the party. And they said, well, what should I know about? And I said, well, just common knowledge things. And that's how these questions, they're very common.
1: I didn't remember that, Jim.
0: Okay. These are just common things everybody walking around should know, okay? Nothing. We're not trying to trick you. 426-5343. Call it number.

0: 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Jim and Carrie here with you. It's Friday Fun and Games, and today we're playing Common Knowledge. If you're planning to go to one of the DuPont Road cocktail parties this weekend, these are things you have to know. And we have Jean on the line here. How are you?
1: Hi, Jim. It's Jean. How you doing?
0: Jean, how are you?
1: Oh, peachy keen.
0: All right, how's the, you getting any smoke out there?
1: Oh, my goodness, yes.
0: All right, well, just be careful. And
1: you too.
0: Let's forget about all that right now, because we're going to play Common Knowledge. So if you've ever wanted to go to a DuPont Road cocktail party, these are some of the things you should know, okay?
1: Oh, okay.
0: All right, question one. Who, Jean, this is your first question. Who won the Super Bowl this year?
2: Oh, my gosh.
0: What?
1: Oh.
0: It was the Super Bowl. It wasn't.
1: I know this.
0: Do you think it's the Kansas City Chiefs or somebody else?
1: I think it was the Chiefs, wasn't it?
2: No, I'm calling this one, Your Honor, misleading the witness.
0: What did I do?
1: Oh, okay. Wait a minute. No, it wasn't.
0: All right, forget about that question. It was the Seahawks, the Seattle Seahawks. They beat the New England Patriots. What's wrong, Carrie? It was the Super Bowl. Okay, good. Do the next question.
2: All right, who challenged President Obama in the 2012 presidential election? Oof.
1: Biden.
2: 2012.
1: Yeah. I'm going to flunk this thing. let me think.
0: Boop. Okay.
1: The fog.
2: That's hard, because I wouldn't have remembered either.
0: You didn't remember. It was the election. It took place over the...
2: I understand, but that was a long time ago.
0: Who? Okay, just
2: that
0: give...
2: That was Mitt Romney.
0: Mitt Romney.
1: Oh, that's right. I wouldn't have remembered
0: that. All right. Well, looks like you may not be going to many DuPont Road cocktail parties.
2: No, keep going.
1: No.
0: Here's one you have to know if you're going to go out there to DuPont Road. Who's in charge of raising and lowering interest rates? And this one I'll give you multiple choice, okay?
1: Okay.
0: Who is in charge of raising and lowering interest rates? A, Congress. B, the President. C, the Federal Reserve. Or D, the Treasury Secretary.
1: I think it's the Treasury Secretary, isn't it? Oh. My bad.
0: You're never going to be invited out there. I wouldn't even drive by there.
1: I live in Bluffton. I go to Snob Hill.
0: It's the who, Carrie?
2: Federal Reserve. All right, we got one more.
0: Hey, Jean, I think you can do this, though. Here it is.
1: Oh, I don't know.
2: If you're going out to a nice restaurant and they ask if you want to dine al fresco, what are they talking about?
0: Would you like to dine al fresco tonight? What are they saying? I almost feel sorry for her. Honestly, I really do.
2: Why?
1: I serve roast beef. I don't
0: care. You got to give her the prize.
2: That's awesome.
0: That's sitting outside. Sitting outside. They're asking you if you want to sit outside.
1: Oh, okay.
0: Right. Just stay in Bluffton, Jean. Don't go to DuPont Road.
1: I promise I won't.
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0: We're talking to Kevin and Chad Hunter from Windows, Doors, and More. 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
0: Classic Hits 101.7. Good morning. It is 7:31, and it's Jim and Carrie here. More of Friday Fun and Games coming up. We've got the match game in about an hour, and we're going to do the year that you hear. That's coming up in about 20 minutes from right now.
2: All right. We've got patchy ground fog and smoke this morning once again. So now you've got the combo to deal with this morning. And that has created some visibility issues as you're heading out early. There is a special statement about that, about the fog and the smoke today. Just asking you to use extra caution. There's an air quality alert once again, too, because the smoke, according to Liz Braden, is worse than it was yesterday. And what did you say? It's like from 200 to 400?
0: The bad smoke that we had in 2023 with the Canadian wildfires in Fort Wayne, where it got pretty bad, was the 200 level. Mm-hmm. This morning, it's at the 400 level. It's double what it was.
2: And probably we were at the highest levels since they started keeping track.
0: Since they started keeping records in Fort Wayne. Yeah, I know.
2: Now, here's the thing. With the widespread smoke, and that's going to start to dissipate as the day goes on, and hopefully we'll get some showers in here, too. We have showers and storms in the forecast, and that could also help dissipate the smoke later today. Our high, 90, but it'll feel more like 97. Right now, 69 degrees. Well, again, you're asked to limit your outdoor activities today, especially if you're susceptible to breathing or respiratory problems, as the Canadian smoke from Canadian wildfires continues over our area. Shredded iceberg lettuce supplied by Taylor Farms and sold at select Taco Bell locations has been tied to a multi-state cyclospora outbreak, and that outbreak can cause flu-like symptoms for quite a while, actually. Most of the cases, by the way, have been reported up in Michigan. An intruder is now in custody after getting into a restricted area on the set of the Today Show. He got past security and, according to reports, may have even lunged at anchor Craig Melvin while using a racial slur. The suspect had initially asked for meteorologist Al Roker. Nobody was injured. And Mark Hamill's original Luke Skywalker lightsaber.

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4: Good Friday morning from 21 Alive. I'm meteorologist Liz Braden with your forecast. Air quality reaching unhealthy and frankly hazardous levels this morning as the thick wildfire smoke is still with us. However, we do see some relief in sight. As we go into the afternoon and evening, some scattered thunderstorms come in, and that looks to push out the worst of the smoke. Temperatures today briefly reach a high of 89 degrees. We'll clear out tonight with a low of 72, back up to 88 with some thunderstorms tomorrow. I'm meteorologist Liz Braden from 21 Alive.
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It is 7:40. We have some gift cards to go to the Tin Caps. We're going to give those away on the year that you hear. Coming up in about 10 minutes from right now.

0: 7:44. It is Friday. It's Jim and Carrie here, helping you kick off your weekend a little bit early. We like to do that. And coming up next, we've got the year that you hear. We've got an air quality alert. Very hazardous air in Fort Wayne this morning. The most, I don't know if it's pollution or what the right term is. It's the worst quality air ever recorded since they've been taking records since 1980 is today. So just be careful if you're going to be outside. Not a good morning to go for a morning run. Put it that way.
1: No, but you know what it would be a good day for? Movies.
0: Movies. Very good.
1: Movies. You could go see Damal 4. I think that's out this weekend. And they're the only ones, I think, brave enough to go up against The Odyssey.
0: Oh, yeah.
1: That's you know what? Remember when, you know, the days of Ben-Hur and Towering Inferno, these giant, epic movie spectacles? That's what this one kind of reminds me of.
0: It's like the Ben-Hur of today.
1: Mm-hmm. Yeah. And it follows, you know, the mythology, Greek mythology, and Odysseus. And the Rotten Tomatoes meter has it at 96%. 96% of favorable reviews.
0: You never get that on Rotten Tomatoes. I think that's the one where actual everyday average citizens can vote.
1: Yeah.
0: And it never gets up that high.
1: These average citizens are saying, amazing movie in all caps. Best I've seen in years. One says, I've not left the movie theater in a long time saying, that was awesome. But I highly recommend seeing The Odyssey. Best movie I've seen in a long time.
0: Well, so, it opens today.
1: Opens today.
0: I do believe it will blow past Moana. The number one movie of last week with only $43 million. We'll see what the numbers are on Monday. Should be interesting to see how many people got out of the smoke and into the theater over the weekend.
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15: 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Looks like the northbound stretch of 469 is beginning to build between 30 and 69. On the flip side, all is quiet. It remains so with Coliseum. Northbound Lima, that too is waking up between Clinton and DuPont. Back to school starts now. 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I'm Gene Shimick with 101 traffic on Classic Hits 101.7.
0: All right, showers and thunderstorms moving in later on this afternoon. Should dissipate some of this smoke. Right now it's 69 degrees and Our visibility is a mile and a quarter and shrinking. Let's do the year that you hear.
1: And we have got a $25 gift card for the Fort Wayne Tin Caps.
0: Awesome. Very good. All right. Who wants to go see the Tin Caps? Or you can use it in the store there or buy food, whatever you want to do with it. 426-5343 is the hotline number. We'll take caller number 10 right now to play the year that you hear on Classic Hits 101.7.

0: 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It is 7:54 now, and it is time again for the year that you hear, and we have Justin on the phone here. Hopefully, Justin, you are ready to go. Let me ask you, are you ready? That's the question.
1: I'm ready.
0: All right. Listen carefully to the following audio clues. All you have to do to win is tell us one thing, the year that you hear.
2: Tonight, we examine one of the deadliest disasters in Chicago's history. Chicago's heat wave, a week in crisis.
3: The group, which calls itself the Republic of Texas, had been holding a congressional meeting. The group operates like a small working government. They have their own currency, Congress, and court system. However, they are not recognized legally.
4: The main goal of the WTO is creating a level playing field by setting and enforcing rules so that the 164 countries, which are currently members, can trade with one another smoothly.
0: What do you think? What year did you just hear?
1: That sounds like 1995 to me.
5: 1995.
0: It sure does. Yes. 1995. Very good. All right. You're going to be going to the Tin Caps, Justin. How about that?
1: Awesome. All right. Love it.
0: Hang on the line here. 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

0: It is 8:01. Happy Friday, everybody. Thank you for joining us. It's Jim and Carrie here, your hometown morning show, keeping you company again as we kick off the weekend together. Still to come, we're going to look at some of the events happening around town this weekend, maybe you want to be a part of. And once we get enough of our coworkers to come to work, we'll drag them in here to play the match game. We'll play that here in about a half hour from now.
1: All right, today, showers and thunderstorms, mainly in the late afternoon hours and then through the evening. High of 90, and we've got a heat index value of 97. And right now, what we're dealing with today and what is creating the air quality alert is smoke from Canadian wildfires. Heavier today than it was yesterday. And this is a day where they're saying, they're asking people who are particularly susceptible, who might have respiratory issues, to please use extra caution today. And right now we have 69 degrees. Well, a 16-year-old student is facing charges accused of raping two teenage girls at Northside High School. He's being charged as an adult. The U.S. launched another wave of strikes across Iran last night, targeting missile, drone, and other command sites. Now, Iran claims to have attacked U.S. bases across the Middle East. As the confirmation hearings continue, Senator Tom Tillis says he will not back Acting Attorney General Todd Blanche's nomination unless Blanche meets with Jeffrey Epstein's abuse survivors. Blanche agreed to meet survivors before any committee vote would be taken. A new poll reveals that 65% of Americans enjoy board games, with 21% loving them and 44% liking them. Only 6% disliked board games.
0: Have they asked about family Monopoly night when your brother-in-law overturns the Monopoly board 4 hours into the game because he didn't like somebody landing on a certain square?
1: He didn't want to land on Boardwalk. Is that what it was?
0: Yeah, and then you've got all the little tokens all over the family room floor. Did anybody ask about that?
1: Well, interestingly enough that you say that, Monopoly does dominate the board game popularity, with 53% enjoying that game.
0: I think everybody likes it because they work up to that point, and they enjoy that, you know, nobody really wanted to play after 4 hours, so somebody just overturns the board.
1: I think you're right. There should be a quicker route to playing Monopoly,
0: right, yeah.
1: Yeah. It is 8:03, Classic Hits, 101.7.
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5: Good morning from 21 Alive. I'm meteorologist Liz Braden with your Friday forecast, focusing on the wildfire smoke that continues to be incredibly thick this morning, dropping our air quality from unhealthy to hazardous levels. And it looks to stay that way through the early part of the afternoon. However, there's some relief in sight. As we go into the late afternoon and evening, some scattered thunderstorms come in. That will help to slowly push out the smoke. Some gusty winds possible with those storms. Your high today, 89. I'm meteorologist Liz Braden from 21 Alive.
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Friday. Jim and Carrie here with you. All right, visibility at the last report from the airport, down another quarter mile. We're up to a mile visibility in Fort Wayne because of the smoke. Later on, showers and thunderstorms are likely this afternoon.

0: 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It is 8:13. Jim and Carrie here with you. We're dealing with the smoke this morning. This is not fog. It is smoke from the Canadian wildfires. And it's finally reached Fort Wayne to the point where we have the worst air quality ever recorded this morning since 1980, since they've been taking records. And our meteorologist, Liz Braden from 21 Alive, is going to call in with an update on that and what to expect here in a few minutes from now. So just be aware of that. One thing I can tell you, we just got a call from our friend the plow guy. He's on I-69. He says visibility on I-69 is dwindling. It's maybe a mile. And I told him, well, you know what? At 6 o'clock when we started, visibility in Auburn was 3/4 of 1 mile. That was 2 hours ago. So I'm sure it's lower than that now. When we started at the airport in Fort Wayne, the visibility was 2 miles. This hour, it's a mile because of the smoke. Mm-hmm. All right, so all that's going on. Showers and storms later on will really help dissipate all of this, but that'll be later on this afternoon. What is happening around town this weekend?
1: Oh, gosh, I don't know. You could take in the St. Joe Pickle Festival.
0: Oh, that's right.
1: Which is today and tomorrow in St. Joe, Indiana. Of course, you can always hop a Sweet Breeze tour that you catch at Promenade Park. Those are nice. You know, you just float down the river and they have guides that, you know, give you a historical perspective.
0: I love that. Yeah.
1: It's really nice. Of course, the city splash pads are open. Tomorrow night is 90s night at Headwaters Park. And then you've got the Fort Wayne FC playing Greenville Triumph tomorrow night at 7:30 at The Rue.
0: The Rue. And by the way, tonight, don't forget, Three Dog Night, Fullinger Theater. That'll be tonight's concert. All right, so check out something you like.
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11: 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There's a 10-minute slowdown to endure along northbound 469 in that stretch of 30 and 69. Southbound, carefree. Easy going even through the roadway areas along 69. Coliseum and Lima, they too are at their best. 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I'm Jane Schimmick with 101 traffic on Classic Hits 101.7.

0: It is Friday. We got the match game coming up here in a few minutes on Friday Fun and Games at 8:21. Right on cue. Our meteorologist from 21 Alive, Liz Braden's on the line here. How are you?
1: I'm good. Definitely staying busy with all this smoke.
0: Yeah, you know, Carrie, just a minute. I want to tell Liz how much she scared me today.
2: Why?
0: Because I was getting ready. I was half asleep. I was getting ready, and of course, I'm your number one fan at 4:30 a.m., your 4:30 news.
1: Thank you.
0: And Liz comes on, Carrie, and she's like, run for the hills! Run for the hills! Don't open your windows! You
1: That's
0: said
1: my exact quote.
0: Well, it was something like that, but you startled me because you said this is the worst air quality we've ever had in Fort Wayne.
1: Yes. And in fact, as we're talking right now, it's even worse than it was at 4:30 in the morning when I said that.
2: Oh, wow.
0: I mean, you can smell it when you're outside.
1: Mm-hmm. You can. I mean, it is awful. I mean, and I think a big reference point for people is that we had that really smoky summer in 2023.
2: Yeah.
1: That was when our air quality index was in the low 200 mark. And right now we're approaching 400. That's almost double what we saw on that smoky summer.
0: Yeah. And so what does this mean now? I guess a lot of people that have to be outside this morning for a long period of time are wearing masks.
1: Yeah, definitely. I mean, if you are out, so right now for our air quality index, we are currently in the hazardous category. If you were to spend 24 hours outside in this category, it would be the same as smoking 11 cigarettes. That's the impact.
0: Wow.
1: Yeah,
0: okay.
1: That really puts it in perspective.
0: Yeah.
2: Isn't it, though? Yeah.
0: Now, I heard rain's coming and then we're done with the problem late this afternoon, right?
1: Yes. Okay. So rain is coming. It will bring us some relief, that rain coming through afternoon, evening, and it should filter things out. And I think our air quality for tomorrow should be pretty good. Now, here's the other issue. We're looking at another batch of smoke coming in late Saturday night into Sunday. And we'll have to monitor how much air quality tanks as we go into the tail end of the weekend. Mm. Right now, we're not quite at our higher resolution data that usually renders later today for Sunday. Oh. So we'll have more updates later today as to how bad that's looking. But it's coming in hour by hour this morning, so I've been watching it quite literally down to the minute. And it's looking to be pretty thick for Sunday morning, too.
0: Okay.
2: Oh, wow.
0: All right. So we'll know more. Just keep an eye on 21 Alive and the team there. And they may issue a first alert day on Sunday. But it's too early right now.
1: Yes. Too early right now.
0: Okay, Liz. Sounds good. Be careful if you work outside this morning. We've got we got bad air quality. And thank you for startling all of us. But you made your point, you know?
1: Yeah, I know. Listen, I like the job better when it's sunny and 75.
2: Yeah. Right.
1: But hey. Part of it.
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0: 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Good morning. It is 8:31 on a smoky Friday morning in the Summit City. It's Jim and Carrie here, and Friday means fun and games. We kick off the weekend a little early, we're going to round up some of our coworkers here, drag them kicking and screaming into the studio to play Match Game, where you can win. That's coming up next. Stand by.
1: All right. We have a smoky day again. In fact, it's a little more smoky than it was yesterday, prompting an air quality alert. We also have showers and storms moving in this afternoon, which can help dissipate some of that smoke. And a high of 90, it'll feel more like 97. And right now, we do have that smoke out there. You can actually smell it when you go outside, depending on where you're at. And 71 degrees. City officials have sent a cease and desist letter to an Indianapolis behavioral facility after they allegedly brought a couple of patients to the rescue mission here in Fort Wayne without prior approval. The hospital is denying the allegations. President Trump addressed the nation last night, focusing primarily on suspected election fraud, saying all Americans should expect a free and fair election. And it's been getting rave reviews before it's even out. But The Odyssey comes out in theaters today. That's the one with Matt Damon, and it's all about the Greek
0: mythology. You called it the Ben-Hur of today.
1: Well, it's supposed to be one of those epic movies.
0: The Ten Commandments.
1: Movies. Yeah.
0: That they show every Easter on ABC of today.
1: That's what they're saying.
0: Right.
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1: Morning, dropping air quality to hazardous levels at times. We will see some scattered thunderstorms come through as we go into the afternoon and evening, and that will help to filter out the worst of the smoke. However, that could be temporary, as it looks like another push of smoke will come in as we go into Sunday. I'm meteorologist Liz Braden from 21 Alive.

0: right. What do we have? Do we still have some tin cap stuff left
1: over? We do. $25 gift cards, and you can use them for merchandise or food or tickets, whatever you want.
0: And I know you don't call in for that. I mean, it's a perk, but you call in to play with our staff here. We're going to give you a word and a blank, okay? And all you have to do is match one person in the studio, and you win! All right, can you do it? It'll be fun. 426-5343, the hotline number right now. Classic Hits, 101.7.

0: Friday. Friday Fun and Games is on the air, and it's time for the match game. And we have Tony and Dave, our two contestants. Tony, let's start with you. Thanks for hanging on. How are you?
1: I am okay. I could use a little less smoke in my life, but whatever.
0: Oh, yeah. No kidding. Well, hopefully this will take your mind off that for a couple of minutes. We're playing the match game. The only thing we ask, Tony, is do not give us your answer until all of us have written our answers down, okay?
1: Okay.
0: Here we go, everybody. Get ready to write. Giant blank. Giant blank. Tony, don't say anything yet because we're writing our answers down. Giant blank. All you have to do is match one person in the studio and you win. All right.
2: We got some confused people over here in this corner.
0: You want me to spell the word?
2: No. Okay. No.
0: Okay. Giant blank. Boy, this is tough. Tony, I just got to tell you that the staff in here is really struggling with this one today.
1: Well, that's good because so am I.
0: Well, this should be very interesting then to come up with an answer. All right, did everybody write something down?
3: Yeah.
0: Okay. All right, Tony, I think we're ready. The city of Fort Wayne has stopped what it's doing to hear your answer. Giant blank, what do you say?
1: I'll say giant wreck.
0: Giant wreck. Okay. Oh yeah, that was a giant wreck.
1: You know, like on the highway.
0: Yeah. Okay. Tom, I'm almost scared to ask you because I didn't see you write anything down. What did you say?
3: Well, I did write down. I wrote giant mountain.
0: Giant mountain. Okay.
2: Okay, that's good.
0: Let's welcome Addie. Yay! Addie's brand new to this. Hey. All right, Addie, what did you write down?
4: I wrote down giant monster.
0: Giant monster.
2: That's good.
0: Stacy was complaining the whole time. What did you write down?
5: Giant tree.
0: Giant tree.
6: I almost said that.
0: Zach, what did you say?
7: Giant head.
0: Giant head. Okay, Carrie, save us.
6: Nah, I said giant sunflower. You know those big ones?
0: That's good. It's up to me now, Tony, and I said Giant Foods. There used to be a grocery store named Giant Foods. Okay. Tony, I'm sorry. You didn't match anybody.
1: Okay.
6: You try again next week, Tony.
0: Yeah, Tony,
1: thank
0: you.
1: I will try it again next week.
6: Good. Thank you.
0: Thank you. All right. Well, let's go to Dave here. Dave will probably match somebody. Are you ready?
8: Yeah.
0: Don't give us your answer, Dave, until I ask you for it, okay?
8: Okay.
0: All right, you guys, here we go. Star blank. Star blank. Hopefully this is a little easier than the other one. Star blank. All right. We're writing our answers down now, Dave. Let's see what happens. Carrie just made the face of a lemon, so this can't be good. All right. Everybody done?
3: Yeah.
0: All right, Dave, the city of Fort Wayne has stopped what it's doing to hear your answer. Star blank, what do you say?
8: Search.
0: Star search. That's really good.
6: That's really good.
0: I wish I would have thought of it. I said star bank.
6: Okay.
0: Star bank. Tom, okay. Let's start down here with Carrie because you made that lemon face.
6: I said starlight.
0: Starlight? That's good.
6: Yeah.
0: Okay, Zach?
9: Star Wars.
0: The best answer so far. All right, Stacy, what did you say?
5: Star bright.
0: Starlight and star bright. And Addie, you said?
4: Starfish.
0: Oh, good. Very good. Yep. And Tom, save us.
3: Starshine.
0: Wow. Oh
6: my gosh, what a tough day today.
0: It was a tough day. But anyway, Dave, thank you for playing the match game.
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11: Okay. 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
0: That's really bad.
11: That's brutal.
0: Okay. 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
15: 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Minor slowdown notwithstanding, northbound Lima between Clinton and DuPont. Lima's a fine-looking drive. Also in the clear with no issues, Coliseum traffic, 469 and 69. Back to school starts now. 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I'm Gene Schimmick with 101 traffic on Classic Hits 101.7.
0: Air quantity alert, bad, bad air this morning. The worst it's ever been in Fort Wayne. Very unhealthy. So be aware of that. We'll get thunderstorms in here later on this afternoon to smooth things over, though. But until then, watch out. 90 degrees will be the high. Right now, it's 71 at 852 on Classic Hits 101.7.

0: Classic Hits, 101.7, 855. All right, we got an air quantity alert day today. It's the worst as far as, and it's hard to explain how they measure this stuff, but Liz Braden from 21 Alive scared me this morning at 4:30 when I was watching the weather when I was getting ready, and she said this is the worst air quality that Fort Wayne has ever had that's been recorded since 1980. And we thought the air a couple of years ago when the wildfires were here in the summer of 2023 were bad. They were at about a 200 level.
1: Mm-hmm.
0: And remember all the coverage that got? Now we're at 400. We're double that. So be aware if you're outside. The thunderstorms and the rain this afternoon should break all this up, at least for now. We'll see what happens on Sunday. Also, over the weekend, if you missed anything that happened this week, our Rewind podcast is up. And it features the Welcome to New Haven, We Hate Left Turn song that we did.
1: All right.
0: So you can check that out. Carrie, if you type in for the other song about the Fort Wayne traffic that we did, the Fort Wayne Creep.
1: The Creep, yes.
0: If you type in Fort Wayne Creep song, it's like start to type it on Google now. So many people have searched for it. It's like the number one thing that pops up. So you can check that out. That's also on our podcast page. You'll see all the stuff, all the episodes, some of the stuff we talked about this week that you might have missed, all right? 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

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It is just after 9 o'clock. Hello there. It is Friday. The weekend is upon us. Jim Reed here to keep you company for a couple of hours yet this morning. Don't forget, we got a big concert tonight. Folinger Theater with

against the wind. Lance Atkins, 101.7. Did you know that today is National Lottery Day? Speaking of the lottery, Mega Millions, $672 million jackpot tonight, $526 million tomorrow night for the Powerball. 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
3: Wait a minute.
2: Education, agriculture. 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

0: Classic Hits 101.7. Just got the new stats in from the airport. Visibility now in Fort Wayne is down to 3/4 of 1 mile because of the smoke. It was 2 miles when we started this morning. So it's come way down. As things get worse, an air quality alert is in effect right now. Showers and storms expected later on this afternoon, hopefully getting rid of a lot of this. But it could be back on Sunday, so stay tuned.
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Classic Hits 101.7, just after 10 o'clock. Did you hear this? A White House teleprompter operator is being accused of making $100,000. Why? How? He bet on what President Trump was going to say. Obviously, he's the teleprompter operator. He knows what President Trump is going to say. So he goes on one of these betting markets and places a bet and wins big.

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Type in Jim and Carrie podcast. It'll take you right there. And this week's edition includes the new song that we debuted, Welcome to New Haven. We Hate Left Turns, about the Quadrant Roadway.

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What's happening? Jim Reed keeping you company today. If you or someone you know is in the military, get ready. Secretary of Defense Pete Hegseth has announced that U.S. troops will be tested annually for testosterone levels.

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Classic Hits 101.7, John Mellencamp, R-O-C-K in the USA. Speaking of John Mellencamp, I read last night that he canceled some, at least one show up in Michigan. Up in Michigan, the smoke is really bad. And so he canceled it. And I was thinking to myself, well, you know, John Mellencamp smokes like, I don't know how many packs of cigarettes a day. So it really wouldn't affect him, would it? But then you got to think of the safety of the crowd.

Hey, everybody. Jim Reed keeping you company today. How much money do you think most people say they need to have saved to retire comfortably? Well, that's a new survey that just came out from Schroders, which is a global investment firm. That's the question they ask people. How much money do you think you need to have to retire comfortably? And the amount is $1.2 million.

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2: 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They have no clean bowls in the morning. The kids got up, nothing clean. And his wife was angry. So she called, pick up the phone and called him.
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Air quality alert is in effect right now. Very poor air quality in Fort Wayne today. What will help? Showers and storms. And they are in the forecast. They should be here later on this afternoon. It'll remain hot today with highs around 90.

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Can you believe it's been 10 years since the first season of Stranger Things came out on Netflix? In fact, it was 10 years ago this week. Do you remember watching those first few episodes?

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Today is National Tattoo Day. It's also National Lottery Day. And in keeping with that theme, the Mega Millions jackpot for tonight is worth $670.

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smoke, smoke, and more smoke. We had another air quality alert day today because of continuing smoke from Canadian wildfires that's been filtering down. We do have the chance for some scattered storms, though, and hopefully that'll dissipate the smoke. Classic Hits 101.

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It's gotten rave reviews before it's even come out. We're talking about the movie The Odyssey, and it opens this weekend.

Classic Hits 101.7. Some pretty scary moments at the Today Show yesterday. There was a guy who slipped past security and confronted anchor Craig Melvin near the set. Now, the suspect was taken into custody. Melvin was not hurt, and NBC is reviewing security.

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2: You need to go vote for this because the people up in Steuben County, they've already spent I don't know how much money to get this. 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They asked Phil in purchasing, hey, Phil, we need a name for the casino. 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How about the Steuben County Casino? Yeah, sounds good. 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

still have an air quality alert day, so people who are susceptible are encouraged to limit their outdoor activities today. And it's all because of that smoke from wildfires in Canada. Now, we do also have some showers and storms in the forecast with a high of 90. Classic Hits, 101.

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We've got a big show at the Follinger tonight. It's Three Dog Night. This St. Joe Pickle Festival continues today and tomorrow. Tomorrow evening, it's 90s night at Headwaters Park. 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

It has been so hazy and smoky all day today, thanks to those Canadian wildfires. Also, showers and thunderstorms in the forecast today and tonight. Our high this afternoon, 90 degrees. Classic Hits, 101.7.

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Welcome to Friday. It's a bit smoky, but it's still almost the weekend. We invite you to turn up the radio this hour because we're going to break out Loverboy, Styx, Boston, Aerosmith, all on the way.

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The smoke from the Canadian wildfires has now put a damper on some concerts. We'll give you the update next.

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9: 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Due to the nasty conditions outside, the Three Dog Night concert scheduled for the Follinger Theater tonight has been postponed. If you are planning to go, mark your calendar for Sunday, September the 20th. That is the rescheduled date. Once again, the Three Dog Night performance that was supposed to happen at the Follinger Theater tonight has been postponed due to the hazardous conditions outside. The show has been rescheduled for Sunday, September 20th.
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It set a record for a Star Wars prop at $3.65 million. But the honor for the most famous prop is the ruby slippers from The Wizard of Oz, $28 million.

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We're going to break out five from Mellencamp on the ride home today. And if there's a song you want to hear, let me know. 426-5343 from Classic Hits. 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
1: This Classic Hits 101.7 traffic update is sponsored by Dell Technologies. 69 northbound, construction between US 224 and 469. Roadways down to one lane, 469 to Illinois Road, 7 minutes. 469 northbound's jammed up between US 30 and Maysville Road. US 30 to 69, 16 minutes, a 6 minute delay. Back to school starts now. 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

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In a recent interview, singer Huey Lewis said that losing his hearing to Meniere's disease is really a hard pill to swallow, but he's trying to keep a positive attitude and enjoying life by

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If you haven't heard, the Three Dog Night concert scheduled for the Follinger Theater tonight has been postponed due to the hazardous conditions outside, but has been rescheduled already. Sunday, September the 20th. Once again, Three Dog Night tonight, rescheduled for September 20th.

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5: This Classic Hits 101.7 traffic update is sponsored by Dell Technologies. 469 northbound, heavy traffic between U.S. 24 and Maysville Road. From U.S. 30 to 69, 19 minutes, 9-minute delay. Coliseum Boulevard eastbound from 69 to Clinton Street, 8 minutes, 3-minute delay. Back to school starts now. 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

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The St. Joe Pickle Festival is going on through tomorrow. They've got a pickle eating contest, pickle juice contest, a pickle talent show, and yes, even a pickle parade. That starts at 1 o'clock.

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1: This Classic Hits 101.7 traffic update is sponsored by Dell Technologies. 469 southbound at 69, a crash from US 27 to 69, 9 minutes. Lima Road southbound from DuPont Road to Clinton Street, 9 minutes, 4 minute delay. Back to school starts now. 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
1: 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John Mellencamp has a sold-out show tomorrow night down in Indy. We're looking forward to it. We're going to get you warmed up on our top 5 and 5 countdown. Here we go with song number 5.

John Mellencamp will bring his greatest hits tour to the Ruoff tomorrow night. Everybody's pretty pumped about it. Song number 4 on our top 5 at 5 for Johnny.

Classic Hits 101.7. It's our top five at five countdown for John Mellencamp, the show tomorrow night. Technically a sellout, but I found four tickets in the pavilion, two and two. And then there's a few others outside of that and a few in the grass. Go to Ticketmaster.

Classic Hits 101.7 John Mellencamp Dancing Words Tour. It's also been dubbed the Greatest Hits Tour because he's actually going to play a lot of songs that you know this time, including Jack and Diane. That has been on his playlist at some of the venues. So hopefully he'll play it tomorrow night. Right now at number one on the top five countdown, Pink Houses.

0: Classy Cats 101.7, there it is, song number one for John Mellencamp, who's in concert tomorrow night at the Ruoff. And speaking of concerts, the Three Dog Night Show tonight, scheduled for the Folinger Theater, has been rescheduled due to the hazardous conditions outside from the wildfires. That show has been rescheduled for September the 20th. So once again, the Three Dog Night concert that was to happen tonight at the Folinger Theater has been rescheduled for September the 20th.
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3: 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From U.S. 30 to 69, 13 minutes, a three-minute delay. 469 southbound at 69, a crash from U.S. 27 to 69, 9 minutes. Back to school starts now. 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

0: 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Singer Billy Joel was not going to put this next song on his album, The Stranger, until Linda Ronstadt was in the studio and heard it and said, "Are you crazy?" It ended up winning Billy a Grammy.
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1: Hang on a second here, because we have to, I'm sorry, everybody, we have to fulfill our mission statement on this program.
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2: No.
1: We run the city until the city opens.
2: Oh, okay.
3: Remember, I called a while ago saying that there was a closure.
1: On Cook Road, yes, Cook Road was closed from Lima to Huguenot. I remember you were virtually in tears. We remember that day very well.
3: Yeah, it was 3 weeks. Well, we're going on 4 weeks now.
1: Still nothing?
3: Still nothing. There's no equipment out there. Just from that long stretch, nothing but cones.
1: What are the workers doing?
3: There are no workers there. There's nothing there. Just cones and what? Dried cement.
1: All right. I don't know.
3: Yeah. I know.
1: Carrie, you went to Ball Street. How long does it take concrete to cure?
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4: 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A crash on 469 southbound at 69 from US 27 to 69, 9 minutes. Back to school starts now. 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

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I'm Tony the Reno, and it is Friday night. Doesn't matter if you have plans or nothing, because it's Friday night. It's the best night of the week, and we're here to celebrate with you. 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
13: Homestead is playing at Westfield. And if you're not familiar...
14: Westfield?
13: Yes, if you're not familiar with Westfield in Indianapolis, Westfield and Carmel are almost the same.
14: Yeah, they border one another.
13: They border one another. So we are... Westfield and Carmel are like the rich side of a Boyd on steroids. Like 46814 on steroids. These are the people you're dealing with down there.
14: I know.
13: So Homestead is going down there. New Homestead parents and fans who are traveling. We've got our hands on the concession stand menu at this game.
14: Oh, not just,
13: down at Westfield.
14: Not just popcorn and hot dogs?
13: Oh. Roasted beef bone marrow.
14: Oh.
13: One of the things that they... With a wooden spoon that you can scoop out and enjoy during the game.
14: Hi, darling.
13: Salmon crostini with dill cream sauce. I mean, even 46814, they don't even eat like this.
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0: 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Good vibes in the air from Michelle. You want a $100 gas card for your boss at work?
1: Maybe I should go to the casino.
0: Yeah! You got lucky with the gas, get lucky at the casino too. Boom, boom, boom.
1: Exactly.
0: Yeah. That's the way you think.
1: Uh-huh. All right, thank you.
0: Yeah, thanks for checking in. You feeling good tonight too? Let's get your song on. 877-909-1989. Get the week.

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And thanks for listening tonight. I'm Tony Guarino. Remember, when you're listening online, it is so easy. 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

0: 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And what are we up to?
1: Oh, mowing the yard.
0: One of our favorite smells.
1: Yeah, beer and grass.
0: Yeah, you said it. Get a cold one, whether you've been mowing the grass or not. It's a weekend and you deserve it. Great tunes to keep you going. Here's Eddie Money.

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